top, drip dry, bottles pop, lips lock, hips rock, don't stop. Big Snoop Dogg is back on the block. PC, Disney, shake that thing to this beat. 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
0: 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I still have a dream.
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0: I have a dream.
1: Dream.
0: I have a dream.
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0: 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I still have a dream.

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I've always waited for the moment that you would come through my door. But this brought loneliness so far. I lay my hand unto my